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0: 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Yeah, it's a front, phase four. Otika Shambuna and Kongjalele, Nango, my London Beat. Alright, to Kono Koko, Namsanje, Agalele, Agalele, Koko, Utimolonian Wam, Gavuya, Galangoma, Gary Becker, Malupe, Eti Noma, Yipi. Yeah, right, Kim Chelling, Omaga, Rebecca Malube, no Shara. Comigo a Mario Pecama Lebenas Chaba Coco Coco Agalele Alescati Lengo Membus Cycling Ausugu Long on 17 July 2026 Coco.
1: Oh my god, my god.
0: Yeah, Ingo Magiga Repeca Nasa Chaba Le and get Kawango Tigger Cocozo Chablela and Asikai.

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Ngoma yakhe and the album Vuleka Mazulu 2007. Yeah, there's so many maningi maningi kakhulu amanoni la. Kwathi uyini themba lomuntu onganya Jesu. 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Oh, whoa, whoa, whoa, whoa. Tiki Alpha gi Omega. 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Was hot. Vuleka Mazulu. Shambuna, as you can see, yeah, Ken, don't ever challenge me. Obama, I'm not going to be able to do it. Yo! 2007, William Quinn, name of Tula. Right, good in your message, and Ganilas Valangayo, Manje, Maspega, Ingoma, Zabalaleli. Yo, it's so touchy. But, yes, Guti, oh, Jehovah, Balaleli, be no trouble, no stress, Benza show, Guti. They do listen to the show and they do comment. Nangubalega Lumialezo, but Nyotinga, Nyotinga, Mutin, Gakalanje, Guti, Begazalele, and Gizazo Funda, Kamnandi, Ngampela, Lumialezo, Ngobage, Upalue, Umleli, Ngales Kati. Right. Utike no trouble no stress with King Shabunizer Satalong Jalile ingoma ka Jennifer Hansen and I'm telling you best thing men are going through a lot. Yo yazi yayi the message ithi men are going through a lot. They are struggling, always get rejected because they are scared to talk because kuzothiwa he's weak. That's so true. Yeah, bazosaba ukukhuluma ngoba bazothiwa ba weak. Yo, powerful message. Yeah, I can advise women to be kind and be their safe space. Be someone ongathembeka with everything he can share, cause abakhulumi ngeyinkinga zabo ngoba jwayele ukujajwa. 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Make understand that you are his safest place. 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That is Ntombi Zakwe. 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

music from the motion picture 1982. 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Yeah. 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Yeah, so one was on the join. 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
0: 23 minutes after 2, mhlaka 17 kuwanya uJuly Ntulakazi kumgungundlovu na 7.6 FM, the sound of choice of KZN Capital. You're still listening to mgungundlovu. Yeah, in no trouble, no stress with your boy, King Shambonizer. Yes, it's going to land on the Facebook at mgungundlovu 107.6 FM Community Radio. Please also do the same lapo ku TikTok sikhona, simnandi, sikrenga kulu, simocha, simgungundlovu everywhere. Yeah, but tell abantu ukuthi mgungundlovu ya rock, mgungundlovu rocks, mgungundlovu FM, yes, does rock. 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

0: 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Catch me next week, Wednesday and Friday. 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Good morning, have a lovely Friday, have a lovely weekend. 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

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I can call you FM. 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
1: Yeah, because we can't go back to the community. Number one, we don't have jobs. Most of the people that were chased out from their jobs have been replaced with South Africans. You can't go and fight them that you want your space back. You will never, it's going to bring another war. So if there is no solution, then we're still going to be here. We also do not know when this xenophobic attack is going to finish, or when this march and march is going to finish marching, you know. So we are going to be here. He did tell us that the Minister of Home Affairs will give us shelter. He told us that. So when he dropped us here, we are here, and we are still going to be here until we get.
0: Bathi-ke nje bona-ke njengoba bengasenawo ngisho-ke nemisebenzi abayenzayo impilo inzima kakhulu nokuthi babuyeke lapho-ke kade besebenzela khona ngoba leyo nto-ke isingasusa-ke udlame noma isingasusa impi. 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

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Amazinga okubanda nokushisa eThekwini phakathi kwa 16 no 22 degrees. Eskota phakathi kwa 9 no 21 degrees. Giant's Castle phakathi kwa 8 no 19 degrees. Eqobo phakathi kwa 9 no 24 degrees. Ekokstad phakathi kwa 7 no 21 degrees. Ladysmith phakathi kwa 8 no 23 degrees. Margaret phakathi kwa 15 no 21 degrees. Emoyi River phakathi kwa 8 no 21 degrees. Newcastle phakathi kwa 6 no 22 degrees. Potchefstroom phakathi kwa 15 no 21 degrees. Richards Bay phakathi kwa 17 no 23 degrees. Richmond phakathi kwa 9 no 24 degrees.

Lucia phakathi kwa 18 no 23 degrees, Olundia phakathi kwa 11 no 25 degrees, Underberg phakathi kwa 7 no 20 degrees, Vryheid phakathi kwa 8 no 24 degrees, kanti khona la ePietermaritzburg phakathi kuka 9 no 24 degrees.

0: 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Good morning.
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1: I had to say it
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1: and then give me the king of akasibisi you know what to do when sikhona kwakho umsazi umnandi kakhulu 107.6 stay tuned ngoba kuzoba mnandi breakfast namhlanje iphakelwa abanye abantu Hello, what do you prefer? 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
0: It's Tanzania. 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Remember that I got 25 fast akubuyela with your top and trending stories. 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
1: Ah, take me back if it's when we used to dance for social media. 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
1: From what?
0: The way you are so talented, my child. 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
1: Come ngale kaze COVID.
0: Yeah.
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0: Ah.
1: Yabona mina was on my
2: phone.
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1: It's time for your top and trending stories. Up in our top and trending stories we have uVuyokazi Ncibeni that wayethandana noMpumelelo Mseleko somkhumbula nje and wenza nje comeback 360 kakhulu wayinakekela wawumama nje wengane zakhe and she is 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
0: Ngiyakhuluma niphoka social media.
1: Exactly. 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
0: Speaking of ama comebacks ke our legend uKabelo uNyamkhumbula kesha ke thanks abavusa. But right, see, uKabelo, the legend himself, Kabelo Mabalane, announces izolo ukuthi yena he's coming back on the industry after 11 years of doing music. Right now, uKabelo says yena he is coming back on the industry. Uzosinikeza umculo omusha. Hopefully, uzosinikeza ke unyaka ongakapheli this beautiful EP okanye this beautiful singles akhe, Our Pet. Yeah, Kabelo is coming back.
1: Kabelo is husband of Gail Mabane.
0: Yes. Cha ingoma uyazanga kodwa.
1: It's fine.
0: Okay, guys, uKabelo from TKZ doesn't make sense now.
1: No, angimazi. 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
1: Support, but people know him as Kenneth Mashaba. So, all
0: right. See, after some long time, get coach way to Oganyo, coach way young Africa, Africans or Mosha, or Mango, this is my daughter.
1: Yes, because I'm getting, because I'm a fish.
0: Because
1: you know why? It's because in this industry, you guys tend to take a mandla umuntu from them instead of just ukubanga noma for your talent elabo. 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MJ umaka Christian yawazi ama Kardashians.
0: Okay.
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0: Kuthiwa ngiyawazi ama Kardashians.
1: Do you know the Kardashians? 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
0: Ngazi unkosikazi ka Kanye West mina.
1: Kim. Yes, ugogo ka Kim uke basically has unfortunately passed away at the age of 91. It is very sad because yami we mo ukuthi ubuyi fan njengami. You know very well nje ukuthi how much they loved ugogo wabo. 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
3: No, no, it's because I'm a fan of Gail Mabane. 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
3: 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So mina usuthi Gail Mabane then sengiyakhumbula ukuthi oh ushade noKabelo Mabane. 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
0: Mabalane.
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1: Let me tell you the story, ne? 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
1: 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As the show goes by.
0: Zishaphe.
1: Okay, cool. I don't know why ninga celebrate thina as abantu besilisa.
0: No, this month is men's month.
1: But you guys have never said anything about
0: happy
1: us
0: as men's month king, eh?
1: Inokho usho nje kuphela.
0: Ufuna ngithini?
1: Inokho usho nje kuphela.
0: Ufuna ngithini? Happy men's month. No, we celebrate men. Listen. We celebrate men when it is needed. Remember, this is men's month.
1: Yeah.
0: Last month was men's mental awareness month. And no one spreaded in mental awareness month like myself. Ngiqinisekisa ukuthi inkosi yami ifuna ninakekelwe. Ufuna siye senze njani? Club. Because no women's month now, it is celebrated.
1: Into soyisha.
0: Kuya nangamandla akho, yazi. 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I'm not too sure. But it is men's month njengamanje ngoJuly, and we celebrate and appreciate abantu besilisa.
1: No, you guys don't, man. I feel like
0: what would make you feel like we celebrate with you, and what would make you feel like you send appreciate?
1: And this verse out there.
0: Kanjani? Nina, ndinga kufasa niyayiveza nina. Niyayiveza nina, anifihleki.
1: But I think the reason why ngiyakulenda is because izolo I watched a very sad moral service eka mfanakazana lo osanda kuthatha impilo yakhe
0: Adams.
1: Yes. It was very sad in the point that ukuthina abantu besilisa asi voice out, bro, like as
0: and exactly whose problem is that?
1: Because we don't feel loved.
0: But why do we have to feel loved
1: to voice out? Well, that's good. Good mina, ever since kuqale uJuly, I think there's only one person who's not my gender who has been like, how's men's month? Yabo? Snickers ain't not low time. It's health deserve.
0: But why do you have to feel loved in order ukuthi uzu gonyuluke uzu chest out? You can just chest out inkinga as ikusinda. You know what the problem is? You know what the problem is?
1: Yeah, yeah.
0: You guys ni closed in.
1: Yeah.
0: And then uthina as women automatically we assume that you guys are okay and are strong enough to hold this into, whereas you all are not. But futhi you cannot blame us because nisinika leyo perspective or leyo view leyo.
1: Yeah,
0: no yazin, we're good. We don't need you. Mombuzo umuntu, are you okay? Athi yeah, sure, ngirayithi. What are you supposed to say?
1: You know why? You know why? In most cases, the reason why men say "sirait" since afun uwe into deep, it's because kunale mentality that comes from abantu abes mama. Ethi umuntu mambuzo right at a mama ange okanye siswama ngikho right. Athe ni nabe ntetema futhi umama sibo qina.
0: So why?
1: So that is why we asathanda ukuthi sikhulume because into ethi qina. Hey wena umama's boy. Hey u spoiled. 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
0: Gcineni ilimaza abantu leyo nto. ilimaza wena. 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But anyway,
1: Beautiful song of Ecospace. 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
0: 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You know why? 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
1: Yini?
2: Life orientation.
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1: No.
2: Wafunda abe?
1: Esukume.
2: My God.
0: Drama was like sports. Kutsini?
2: Oh my God. Is that even a real thing? Oh my God.
0: Esukume, yeah.
2: You don't have drama.
0: It was like sports. Hey, ngekuhla buthi nam class le drama. No. Bawazi ukuthi okay, right, school ingane ezeheza ka drama ngesikhathi sokuthi mhlambi owenza drama even nengane yaka 108.
2: No, man. No, not like that. Not like as an extramural activity. Drama is a subject.
1: Ufunda bona ngani?
2: North Bay Park Secondary School.
0: Yazi umuntu azibona ngifunde North Bay. 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
2: I did drama, I did consumer studies, yeah. I did business studies,
0: yeah.
2: And then kubi loko kujwayelekile ke English isiZulu. 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
2: Wayithathelani?
0: Ngathatha i maths,
2: uh-huh.
0: Accounting,
2: mm-hmm.
0: Business studies,
2: mm-hmm.
0: Economics.
2: Mhm.
0: Ziyele ezinye which are additionals.
2: Yeah, accounting yes.
0: Ha. 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
0: They don't owe you anything
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1: Out here because we can't go back to the community. Number one, we don't have jobs. Most of the people that were chased out from their jobs have been replaced with South Africans. You can't go and fight them that you want your space back. 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So if there's no solution, then we're still going to.
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4: The third time we arrested this guy in a space of 3 weeks.
5: No.
4: We met him at Pretoria West.
5: I will track him.
4: Pretoria West. There were about 7 of them. They were scamming. That's why I remember. He's got an eye in a
5: problem.
4: That was a Monday. On Thursday, we went back. We found the same guy, same property when we were evicting them. This is the third time I get this guy into a car.
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3: zothu
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4: plus uyakuthanda ukuZulu
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3: Yeah.
4: Yeah.

0: Alright, so get 10 minutes to pass 7. I'm Roland Dabayona. It's on a prayer for show. Myself and I are the King of Yawaga Sibiza. I'm going to do
1: how about I'm a Kofiza, the Kofi Superstar. And Miss Positiva, when I'm Laleli, sit Kubega and Jay Topic here too. 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
0: No man.

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1: How do you define ukumosha in your own term
0: I don't know man angazi I've never cared for such it's not something engiye ngayinaka
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0: so basically sikhulumela ukudla. That's what we're doing.
1: Ewona uthuke ke
0: 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Don't cover it. Basically sikhulumela ukudla. Because if you're going to scale uzo scale ukala ukuthi umuntu udla ukudla okungakanani, ufisa ukuthi wena adla ukudla ngani? What if akumanelisi lokho kudla lokho? What then? What if wena njengoba udla four slice or wena une standard
1: ska four slice? 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I best believe.
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1: 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What about the other people?
0: Should he knows ukuthi that's the life they live. Should be amazing, should be amjwayele. Because if it's something abangayithanda abangayijwayele, I'm pretty sure they would have addressed it.
1: Okunye futhi ke ukumosha that have came across. Is when by umuntu azodla lokudla angaqedi ajampele kokunye angaqedi so lokudla ngazange ukuqede uthi okuthu uthi qedo bani
0: sengikusuthi
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0: 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It is indeed umkhundla ovu 107.6 FM Community Radio. So la kanjalo ke on Facebook, and then ma ukuthi uyafisa usithinta on WhatsApp, it is 0623151986.
1: Kanti it's a Friday wena mlaleli, therefore wena unelungelo lokuthi usicele any song request oyizwa ukuthi ikufaka kuwe weekend uzizwa ungenile kuimpela. 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
0: Alright, let me pick against my speakers. It is indeed 28 minutes past 7. Kona ke uSphele indaba ke is amanqampunqampu ngo half past 7. But okwamanje ke usahlele nothi.
2: Yes.
0: Show breakfast show ephaki.
2: Skhathi masishokade yazweni uyagula. 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
0: Wow. 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
2: Exactly. 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
0: Uhamba nini? 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
2: Ngeke ungahle phezwe. Today, first and foremost, it is World Emoji Day. Happy World Emoji Day. Yeah, so some emoji chat and about.
0: I do, but into engibora is when I'm talking to you and when I'm chatting to you and uphendula ngama stickers.
2: I love that. Yes, that's a sticker. They explain a feeling so much. Like,
0: I don't like
2: they
0: that.
2: Literally show you how I feel.
0: Gixerele, a voice note and they just send me a sticker.
2: That's exactly how I
0: feel. Not back.
2: Oh, gosh, yeah, I'm reciprocation. I get you though.
0: All right, yeah, namhlanje ukuhlasimithini, namhlanje mawuziya uyafisa ukwazi ukwenza something that I want to do in life. Please don't judge me. It's National Tattoo Day.
2: I was just thinking about a tattoo as his
0: own. Will you do it now?
2: Not really, but I don't know. You know, the year I'm turning this year, I want to do something massive. Not like as in massive as like a party or what, like, but something could

0: Be a piercing, but a piercing. I got my second piercing. Young bored, you know.
1: Yeah.
0: Now I was thinking of a tattoo. That's the thing. And a tattoo is a very permanent decision. So,
1: All right, so from my shoulder. 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
0: ngale. 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
2: it is but
1: so what you mean you don't like
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2: Oh yes, I mean
1: that. 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
2: I am a criminal justice student, ngifunda security management. I do criminal law and criminology. sonje ikhebe.

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1: caba
2: ishon phel
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2: okay okay kwaloko
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2: no no kukhomisa ama signs of psychopath ube psychopath
1: right again uzophuza amazi by distraction boys welcome to

0: Because get distraction boys of it here when I was a puza man, so I will nobody was like, give me the breakfast show. So was it niggas? It's scoop wire girls go la mula. Call us, we are doing the motivation for of the weekend.
1: We like doing this. We're giving back to the poor in terms of energy.
0: Oh,
1: yes.
0: We're
1: giving back to the poor energized.
0: Shout out to Umundi Makai, Mr. Art, all the way from 18 Dale right now. Who say, shout out to Umundi, Mr. Art, who's in the King. Someone who couldn't send you, so you guys are rocking the morning. Oh, Andy, by the way, Uneta too. So happy National Day, happy National Tattoo Day to Andile. Shout out to you, Ulula Paulindo. Utsalbo, kwazi kwamnandi la ekhaya.
1: We love it. 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
0: Andile, only request uthi please pay me.
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0: Follow fire. 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
0: Ungcolo osusiswa u 4 slice.
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0: I'm loving it. I'm enjoying it.
1: At the end of the day, mfethu ukudla konke ke toilet nikhulumelelani. 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
0: Kukhuka lapho vo.
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0: Perfect. 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What do you have for me lapho on Facebook? It is indeed Mkhulu FM 107.6 Community Radio. Usola kanjalo ke on Facebook kwanye ke uthi 0333423970 kwanye lapha kwa WhatsApp ethu 0623151986.
1: Ngamsile Florence at hashtag Sondela Breakfast Show with King Gain on Sunday. So a general knowledge question, English nesiZulu ngangikuphasa ngamalengiso ngoba vele isiZulu is unlimited olwakithi. 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
3: 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Danko
4: Chumiza, who's your money on?
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4: Why?
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6: Ngifuna umphatha wabona amandla ukuze bangangicengela ukuthi bangangixoshi mase kufike lo musha.

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Ulalela umgungundlovu 107.6 FM, the sound of choice of KZN Capital. Yeah.

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1: T's apply. 14 minutes past 8 is Katex and Imlali. Unfortunately for you, we're in our last and final hour for the show. Remember that Munanu Zamuzo Besongen is also Hello Ekaya from 9 to 12. After that, DJ Nice Zongena is also 12 to 3 Emini Bebate. After that, Njeps no fish was a Besabe Vivile, Bezok Valelu Sugu Bezotti, Indovu, Iyo Sitela. You know what it is, Sikjalila Saturday, we have a yes, this is an interview, and I'm Sandra Mkuli, an artist basically. Also, this is an interview, and I'm Sandra. Please introduce him.
0: I like how you're saying also, like taking me back to those times.
1: What times?
0: Old times.
1: Nyawathanda my times, nama 1K. Nyawathanda ukulo in my times.
0: Yeah.
1: Oh,
0: yeah.
1: What times?
0: That's what's funny about this case, ne? It's very squandering. It's very usabushe.
1: What?
0: Sabushebu.
1: What is that? Hi.
0: Yeah, I'm fine. Let me follow up. It's kind of my speakers. It is indeed 16 minutes past 8. So, can I get.
2: Oh, you guys, Ukraine.
0: Sapila, what's good, John?
2: I'm sharp.
0: Sapila, it's Obalos, my man, you know.
2: Yeah, copy the name of Sabu Shebu, Fanawala, Maris Beckin, Kulelela, PMP. I'm an artist, I'm a producer, I'm an MC.
0: Wait. Ubani, come on, look to the.
2: It's Sabu Shebu. So, it came from Ama Fenza Army as a event because I usually perform most of the time there. It's like.
0: Event?
2: Yeah, event. Okay. Yo, so. I was uspogo, understand? I was ghost.
0: Yeah.
2: So I got it. It's okay. Oh, ghost is running. So recognition gang is all because oh, ghost is running.
0: Okay.
2: So bona they were like, spogo sabushihu. That means spogo sasebsu.
0: Right.
1: It's sabushihu. It's saying sabushebu.
2: Then when I translate it to okay. So, sabushebu.
0: All right. Ekhaya ke bakubiza ngoba.
2: Ngutsepo.
0: Tsepo.
2: Yeah.
0: Spogo.
2: Tsepo. Maya.
0: Mayaba.
2: Yes.
0: Tsepo. Mayaba.
2: I'm a Zulu boy. I know I'm a Zulu boy.
1: Oh.
2: I'm from Ashdown.
0: Oh, what a school!
2: What a school!
0: But Ashdown stand up, man. Stand up, like into the Ashdown. Tepo Mayaba is in the building. Sabu Shebu is in the building.
1: Sabu Shiho.
0: You.
1: Sabu Shiho.
0: Let's avenda. Yeah, whatever.
1: So true. Yeah. Oh, today is. Bangala. Ipeday.
0: Yeah.
1: You go settle suit.
0: Yeah.
1: Mona ndate mo fresh way. So wow. Happy birthday.
0: What is it, Pep? But nevertheless, tell us first. Okay, what genre are you doing? Because looking at you, I thought you were doing hip hop, but listening to your music, it's not hip hop, man. It's something else.
2: Yeah, it's a dance music, but yeah. Obviously, in Kalegui hip hop, then I switch as soon as in Kalegui, it's okay. Now I'm more into Afro pop.
0: Yeah.
2: Yeah, I'm more into piano because. Okay. The song that I'm pushing now, it's Give Me Chance. I'm featured by some guy from Nigeria. Shout out to him, Winnerman, my brother. We're doing a UK tour on this year.
0: That's nice. Yeah. I saw the long ago. I'm something now. It's going to ring a bell because girls would when you were TikTok fan again. But
2: yeah.
1: Tell us about your music journey. When did it start? When you know, actually, as in Minangum Kuli and Gishugilek Nabanye, tell us what was so kalak and then.
2: Yeah, like my music journey started. When I was young, because being humble, I saw into the already.
0: At about what age?
2: Yeah, maybe around 7. Yeah, get okay. On the Sunday school. But obvious, because I'm from Ashdown, being focused on cool soccer, because okay, my yeah. Is school and sports, like yeah, music, being I want to learn to go to okay, yeah.
0: Sure.
2: Yeah, boy, you can make it somewhere with this. Yeah, then as Katisa and Bangkula, I was in high school. ngiqala ngenza ama freestyle size la library senza ama freestyle nama cheats that's why sikuthi no man actually nayi kahle kahle mina vele into yami like okay. Yeah. Yeah, this is me, this is Tepo, this is where I feel comfortable being around the mic, that's where ngizizwa ngimina ukuthi okay no man like okay into yami yenzeke esikoleni they give me a chance ngabe u MC one of the miss kase ngizophuma vele I think I was on my grade 11 ngabe u MC also it's okay I can intersect with people like okay this is beautiful this is me kahle kahle
0: okay.
2: Music is me
0: and then mhlambe mind me asking is it isikolo also
2: bengifundisa siyahlo
0: siyahlo
2: yeah
0: it's nice siyahlo stand up man
2: yeah
0: oh man esiyahlo esoqalile
2: siyahlomula
1: oh how mase nithi siyahlo awuqhubeka uthi siyahlo
0: asho kanjalo phela siyahlo fethu before mhlawumbe abantu emakhaya iphi ngoma abakwazela yona
2: like ingoma
0: that we can play now mhlawumbe abakhumbula oh this is the guy
2: ingoma enginiki traction iyona le ngiphusha manje like I give me chance
0: so we playing that now
2: yeah we can play it
0: yeah we playing that right now
2: yeah, like give me chance shout out to Winner Man he's in Moscow now
1: le ngoma le in terms of ukuy producer what happened when went down so mina nobani ukuthi uyibeke ize ifike la
2: okay I give me chance this is what happened so mina give me chance likhiwe for mina right I think it was God's plan I wasn't supposed to be on the song from the start from the get go Big feature show Uncle MC shout out to him though yeah
0: is it
2: yeah Uncle MC was supposed to be on this song
0: okay
2: wanikezwa iverse he was busy cuz he's big so mina one of my
0: like
2: boys
0: literally.
2: Yeah like one of my friends othala nalomjita cuz lomjita ngisibana na staying in Cape Town
0: yeah
2: then he leaked the song to me he's like yo boy I trust in you bra can you just do something yeah. I did the verse in 20 minutes I send it back
0: nice.
2: So Uncle MC when he sent the verse back yena lomjito sezwe lelami then he was like no ways no ways
0: yeah,
2: this is what I needed on this song
0: nice, like, that's nice, nice,
2: this
0: nice.
2: Is what I needed on this song and it was a leak bengilikheliwe I got it demo then this guy fly me to Cape Town to make the song like officially yeah. proper like recording to like this how the relationship builds like we since it's so about even nanetour on September between September and October you're just hearing UK like 10 cities in UK that's going to be beautiful like this going to be
0: nice.
2: Beautiful yeah yeah
0: all right we've heard the guy let's hear the music now ngoma yakhe ke athi uyayiphusha kakhulu ehamba no Winner Man okanye ke Winner Man uhamba naye usabushiyebu

0: Nina, up in the ganty, a soft shower was a good next night. It's a chancy, more tell you, Mahanty. Two, he be a whole loop, we don't start. A groovini, sing our party. He has only in a sniper at AA42. Some
1: coffee.
2: It's giving you that to see you.
1: So to me, when I go to Ngiyobheka track on the socials.
0: Yeah, on the socials.
1: Ngibone piece even on TikTok. How is that making you feel?
0: Like that's beautiful because bengayena umuntu TikTok too much.
1: Yeah,
0: because also ku music, it's not the first time ngiya in Gauteng.
1: Yeah,
0: ngile on 2023, but ama results akubangile ama results lawa.
1: Yeah.
0: Avelayo like right now. So when we get distraction from this song, me I was like, whoa, no man, I can't believe this. This is beautiful. Like this is
1: exactly
0: beautiful because. Yeah. As soon as we dropped this song, I think 700k in one day on Spotify. I was like, hey, we're reaching 100,000 on one day on Spotify.
1: Yeah,
0: that's something else. And I'm a video, I'm a repost, I'm a link. They're coming from UK. That's why we want to do it all in UK because we saw a lot of people engaging in UK. Like, I'm a post, I'm a reshare. We went to top chart, top 100s in Nigeria on Apple Music.
1: Nice.
0: Yeah, we stay. Now I think we're on top 50. The song is just coming, like it's booming.
1: So tell me, ekhaya right now, because I know abazali bakho bakhaya elento yenu yabalaka kangunu papa mabolela. How's it ekhaya? How are they receiving?
0: Yeah, like from now sebe acceptile, but ekuqaleni bekho lento ukuthi hey, lento yenu yamadimoni wena ukhule ngesonto and everything, like this is not the way. But at the end of the day, I already ngatshela ngathi ma shutso lala singadlile
2: if uzocabanga kanjalo
0: cause lend iyona and iyenzeka manje like iyenzeka ngiyayibona ukuthi like lend iyaphila every day. Every day movement ikhona.
1: Sure.
0: Like i remix izophuma, I can't announce the name, but we have a global artist. Life is going to change.
1: Oh, phezwe kwayo le ngoma le.
0: Yeah, this remix.
1: Okay. When I'm talking, close.
2: We're getting out
1: Africa,
2: of
1: UK, Africa,
2: zone.
1: Africa.
0: I'm not telling anyone. Africa, but
1: yeah,
0: I will just give people the hint.
1: Already, I imagine we're just excited to go that there's this guy who win a many here, and you guys are doing very beautiful things. So tell us more about Uzi. I'm a project circle right now.
0: Yeah, as Usabu Shebu.
1: Yeah,
0: I'm gonna drop a song, 3-step. We're gonna play it also here.
1: Yeah,
0: this song is gonna be big for sure. Like, I believe in my craft. It's APMA Puma on September. It's 70%, almost done. I'm waiting just for few features for my people in Johannesburg. Then we let the ball rolling.
1: And then, mind me, because guys, in the next 2 minutes, we need to go to the news. And then we come back to you. So, sure. Who's your future feature? Like you say, this is my future.
0: Asake. Yeah, from Nigeria. If it's Asake from Nigeria.
1: Yeah.
0: Even now, he currently has the best album right now. Mr. Money, that nigga motivates me. Sorry.
2: You need to get a good to motivate and a movie success and I. Seso Pelelo is cut. Come on,
0: it's so humble, and the music, okay, it's more spiritual. Umusic wakhe uhamba kwenge pace yakhe, akanayi pressure yokuthi ukwi label or ubani is making more money than who. Like umusic wakhe, even on documentary yakhe ye Mr. Money, you can see he's so humble. Like mina ngifuna kube lowo muntu la, ima respect, who's gonna motivate people, who's gonna engage with people, be outside all the time. Like
2: mhlawumbe umuntu okufunayo noma umuntu okudingayo, what are your socials, utholakalaphi, especially for bookings and features? Just tell us your information.
0: Yeah, for bookings it's Tepo Makanya 114@gmail.com. number yami 060664-7396. 060664-7396. Ngatholakala kuleyo number for bookings. We can span. I'm down anytime. On socials, it's Sabushebo_SA. You will see the boy everywhere.

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1: Let's go.
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0: Everything is outside, Instagram, outside, we're popping, like we're coming. 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I'm so glad to be home.
1: But don't be a stranger to ask. Please don't be a stranger. 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
0: beautiful. Thank
1: you very much, my guy. 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
0: Just go. 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
1: Zazo dance.
0: And Friday, abantu mele vele ngaba phasa mathi. Now it's coming, yo.
1: It's coming, boy.
0: Hey, this is the big song.
1: Is it?
0: Guys, I'll just give you a hint, but nizo see this group. I won't say ukuthi isigubhe saba, but yeah. This is gonna be a big song, you know.
1: All right, cool. Now.

0: Yeah, man, that was good. His new single. Uyaqala nga ukuzwa engine zokusakaza namhlanje kumgugulo weFM. Uyaqala nga, the song is dropping in September, as he said. So now ma ukuthi ke uyafisa ukuyithola, make sure ukuthi uyahamba uyobheka lapha on the social. One last time before ngiye kuhamba on social, kambe se ubani
1: Sabu Shebo _ say yo, this part's gonna trend for sure. Mwamwa was a tattoo kiss.
0: Yeah,
1: understand. It's Sabu Shebo _ say on Facebook. It's Mafavuke. Booking number 0606647396, 0606647396.

0: Make sure, guys, make sure, subscribe, follow, reshare, repost.
1: Because
0: good music is coming.
1: Tell me about that energy. Tell me about that day. Who's going to anjani and that energy of ukhlalwe ufuna ukuyiveza and kuhambe uingqongqozela amathuba ukuthi ikubeke basically sesihamba nje just to motivate umlaleli
0: us in this way. Yeah, guys, like kum music, just take risk every time. 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
1: Shout out to Winner Man, shout out to VI, shout out to SLV, shout out to everyone who's been supporting the movement.
0: Yeah.
1: Like, it's much love. 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I'm from Zulu Natal. 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
0: Thank you, Mtaka Mkhulu. 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But what man ke nangu Prince KP in his beautiful album, it's a Fort Republic, it's a beautiful girl. 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

0: before we wrap up the show, gonna get something to break for sure. 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
1: Can't just cut Mr. Shogan Joe and I'm Lele. I sing Niganje, your birthday is all Suginila and I'm Kanje. 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Today it is Ipote, ya Asanda Dlamini from my side.
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3: 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What? Indlala nje. 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

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It is 26 minutes to 10. Lalela umgungu Dlovana 7.6 FM, the sound of choice of KZN Capital. 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Sibongeke team cast. Yes, on the La Breakfast Show, to be now, be sure to catch another installment Monday. Yes, cut is for now. Today is the 17th, July 2026. Mangabe usukula kulokuzalwa namhlanje. Happy birthday to you. Mangabe wazike umunye mhlampo ozalwa namhlanje. Ufisa ukuthi ke simfisele nje happy birthday. Do call me, do send us a VN, noma a message, 062-315-1986, via our WhatsApp line. Exo tige at 10 o'clock, sibeke sesithola the full news bulletin on the other side of that. Sithobelela nangolwazi, it's happening today since it's Friday. We also have a same script, a different cast. This way I play you two songs, same song, but different artist, so be on the lookout for that one. 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Yeah man, such is life. Well, a lot is happening. 9:35, someone just gave birth. Got to a time of death of birth, 9:35, 17:07, 2026. Someone just lost impilo yakhe. Got to a time of death, 9:38, 17:07, 2026. 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Time of marriage, 17:07, 2025, 9:38. 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So you understand ukuthi impilo bathi bayeke bathi abelungu, life is what happens while you're busy making other plans. Siyabonga ukuthi siphephile, siyabonga ukuthi ke inyama isahlangene nomphefumulo akona ukwazi kwethu.

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Iloguzana ge imuvi ekokango Michael Jackson ikona and people are very impressed with a performance ga loguzana ga Jaffa Jackson. He didn't just act the part of Michael Jackson. He mastered it. You know, among abogagabugeli movie o Michael, then you're missing out because that boy is doing wonders, and it's doing best even goma billboards. It's making millions. I'm talking millions of imali. I think the fact ukuthi they used Muntwaga Jackson to play Michael Jackson, someone with somehow a resemblance ka Michael.

0: Michael Jackson performances. Also, you know how Michael Jackson has this hand gesture thing, a hand gesture, umangabe ezo dance and things like that, and you'd be like, hibu, kwase kufana konke, you know what I mean? Simple and some details abantu that would actually miss out. You know, Michael Jackson used to do this with his hand, umangabe sezo performer. The walk, I've always loved, you know, Michael, walk now, exactly that. News.
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Hey family, remember this story from Drum Magazine. Well, if you still wondering that's to do this weekend, here is the perfect plan. Grab your friends, your siblings, your partner or the whole family and head to the movies to DSC Story. It's a feel good film packed with laughs. Real life moments and plenty of fears. Trust me, you'll walk out with a big smile. DSC Story is now showing a Kinorco. 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Masenze kanje, let us qhubeka nemina, siqhubeke nenjabulo ngoba ke angithi ke It's Freaky Friday. Totala para ma trompis bagay sa mga nasige. Kruntas, si Shabnatin mahlanganin. 2-2-3-4.

Angithi penga penga ngigijima nje eitolo bakithi ke. Aha, South Africa is a movie time. 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
1: ulalela umgungundlovu 107.6 FM the sound of choice of KZN Capital.

asiphinde sithi phenqephenqe sibacheke bakethi ayitolo kuthiwa the remember the days when we couldn't wait for sis Dolly's advice in drama magazine. Well, she is back and this time she is on the big screen at New Metro State Kanko and Cinema Center and Cinema Nationwide. Looking for your next movie night, don't miss the Sis Dolly now showing. Get ready for a heartfelt story packed with a laughter, emotion family, and unforgettable moments that will keep you smiling long after the credit rolls. Whether it's girls' nights, days' nights, or family outing, Dear Sis Dolly is the movie everyone will be talking about. 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Don't just hear about it, go and see it. Plus, look out for a great ticket deals on Tuesday and Wednesday. Sisekuona bakithi 107.6 FM, that's your frequency moderation Mgungundlovu. 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

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Uzolaphaya, Uthoshi, Fitz Xoliswa, Audio Gasm. 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
3: translate into shorter waiting list and faster access to life changing surgery. For this reason the department will implement a series of provincial surgical recovery programs that are designed to maximize theater utilization and reduce backlogs across high demand specialists. We will conduct 4 pediatric hypospadias surgery camps annually which refers to the repositioning of the urinary opening and restore normal functioning in boy children.

0: children born with congenital conditions. This particular surgery will benefit more than close to 200 children a year, building on the 117 procedures that were performed successfully in the last year. We will also host three Smile Foundation cleft lip and palate surgical.
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0: Promoting the health and well-being of our communities. Therefore, during this current financial year, we will reconstitute and strengthen our traditional health practitioners unit, which has been lacking in the past few years. As the first point of contact for many people seeking care, traditional health practitioners can

0: help promote healthy living, encourage earlier health-seeking behavior, support timely referrals to health facilities. 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They can also help us improve treatment adherence and combat misinformation around conditions such as HIV, tuberculosis, hypertension, diabetes, and cancer. We will soon advertise and recruit the appropriate personnel to lead the strength and strengthen.
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0: 1 billion rand. We are born again to go to Guti. It target here to Gempel. Ila 8 Guma district. You say Petela, Ionke Moba. Utisuli health services. Fagima and Kilugukona, Sapinde Safaga, and Alapagu provincial health. Ebese Guba Konu program 5 or Tila Nama central hospital services. Safaga Kona u 6.9 billion. Lapo Sikuluman is better less fun and Nkosi Albert is better less fun and Victoria Mkange. If it's better less fun and no, Nengwelezane, because in the tertiary services, imali yakhona ikhamuka khona lana. Bese ke sithi u program 6 u health sciences and training safaka 1.2 billion. 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Sino healthcare support services o sifake u 504 million rand. Yeah, and then program 8 u health facilities lapha kwa infrastructure lapha sakha khona sakha ama clinic silungise ama renovations nakho konke uloya 1.9 billion. 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
2: 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Yeah.
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2: 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I hope you're good and I hope iviki lakho likuphathe kahle. 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
1: Yeah, ukhathele, ukhathethe.
2: Oh,
1: Friday. Good Friday. Oh,
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2: 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I think is that I'm sense mhlambe bengazi ukukhonte zongithi emoyeni. Yeah.
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2: 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Actually when. Actually hotness ibuza wena.
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2: 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Yes.
1: 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Mhlawumbe ungachecka kwi
2: WhatsApp.
1: Yeah. My status.
2: Yeah.
1: You know what people they said?
2: Yeah.
1: People they said that's not fanelana noma kodwa. From Johannesburg bathwa muhle makodi.
2: And
1: hey.
2: Bathom.
1: This is my sister. This is my colleague.
2: Hey.
1: This is my colleague.
2: Bathini manje mthiya?
1: Bathini azinafanele noma kodwa.
2: How?
1: Uno jabule ngiyasebenza bakodi lapha.
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1: Right. 1622 right here on AFM 107.6 FM. 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
4: 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Nico from Kailami is in touch with his emotions. So when we asked about the Nando's Peri Peri half chicken and a single side for only $1.25, he said,
5: "I'm sad. I finished it."
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6: Manje kwaBoxer insuku ezinekuphela thola iPampers baby pants noma iNappies value pack ngo R129.99 iphakethe.

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0: And not good because South Africans are lazy and whatnot. Anyone ongekho ekwi comfort zone yakhe uba i hard worker.
1: Yeah.
0: Go to any shop noma any business that is dominated by white people. 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
0: 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It is good gebengu ukuba se South Africa, not South Africa.
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0: ngizwe. If you are a foreign nation, it's very wrong for you to not have proper documentation ukuthi ube kulelo lizwe lelo. It's against the constitution, not just ukuthi i rule noma yini noma law. Because you can break the rules, but you cannot break the law.
1: Yeah.
0: It's a constitutional law. It's a constitutional law. Okufanele ihlonishwe. 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
0: good. About 7.
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2: Oh, three. Amanye abhalwe ukuthi
0: only wear trunks.
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1: This continent knows the true meaning of racism. Its peoples have both been perpetrators of racism against others and themselves the victims of an insane and murderous racist ideology. We understood that we could not end the nightmare by surrendering ourselves to the passion of hatred and the spirit of vengeance and retribution. We are striving to proceed in a manner and towards a result which will ensure that all our people, both black and white, emerge as victors. We recognized President de Klerk and his colleagues in the National Party as men and women of integrity. We are therefore prepared to work with them to arrive at a just and lasting negotiated solution. It must result in the transformation of South Africa into a united, democratic, and non-racial country. Anything less

0: and this would condemn our country to worsening and economic conflict. Every adult South African must have the right to participate in governing our country through a system of one person, one vote. The human rights of all our citizens must be guaranteed. The apartheid system in our country continues. We continue to be ruled by a white minority government. All the other pillars of the apartheid system have not yet been removed. The masses of our people must therefore continue the struggle within our own country. The international community shares the same obligation. We thank you most sincerely for awarding us with the Sakharov Prize. We take it as a challenge above all to have the courage to fight for justice and peace. Whatever the obstacles, we shall try not to fail you. Thank you.
1: Ya mlelo wami ke sasithatha nje speech njoba sinjalo ngoba kunikeza umqondo ukuthi kuhamba kanjani but ke ukuze sikunikeze isithombe speech ke sithatha from lapha ke with the cadence of lapha ke 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
1: Chief Director from the National Population Unit, Mr. Jacques Van Zeydem. United Nations Population Fund Country Representative, Mr. Yu. Head of Department, Mr. Onke Mense Kabasia. Our DDGs, Mrs. Simhlongo, who's just introduced the MEC now, Pumzile, Kaba Makgetha, Ngiyanibingelela kakhulu, distinguished academics, representatives of government departments, traditional leaders, representatives of the civil society organizations, development partners, young people, ladies and gentlemen, good morning. Sanbona. Sanbonan. Mine is easy. It's to, we've been welcomed. Okwami nje ukuzoshaya indwebo ukuthi cha ayiqale i-conference yethu ne-discussion. What an easy job. Let me begin by expressing my sincere appreciation to each of you for making the time to join us in this important colloquium. Your presence here is more than a gesture of support. It reflects shared responsibility to confront challenges facing our families, to listen more closely to the aspirations of young people, and to ensure that the decisions we make today create a more secure and hopeful future for the people of KwaZulu-Natal. World Population Day gives us an important opportunity to reflect on whether our policies, programs and institutions are responding effectively to the changing realities and aspirations of our people. Population dynamics shape the demand for healthcare, education, housing, employment, social protection, and community infrastructure. They help us understand how families are changing, where people live, what pressures communities face, and how public resources should be directed. World Population Day is commemorated annually on 11 July. This observance has its own origins in 1987 when the global population reached 5 billion people. Since then, it has become an important platform for examining the relationship between population change, public policy, and sustainable human development. The official theme for World Population Day 2026 is realizing the hopes and aspirations of young people today and the future. In KwaZulu-Natal, we are commemorating this occasion under the theme Healthy Families, Empowering Youth, Advancing a Care-Centered Development Agenda to realize the hopes and aspirations of young people today and for the future. This theme speaks directly to our mandate as the Department of Social Development. The progress of young people is closely linked to the strength of their families, the resilience of their communities, and the quality of the institution that support them. A young person's future begins to take shape long before they enter university, search for employment, or establish a business. It is influenced by the care they receive at home, access to nutrition and early learning, protection from violence, and the presence of adults who provide guidance, stability, and encouragement. A young person's future begins to take shape. Families, rather, are the first institutions of human development. We must agree, ne? Imndeni sibone nje ngo Mr. Vuskhoza vane nje ayohlalela phambili. Acacisa ukuthi asibheke yena ngempela namhlanje. Indeed, families are the first institutions of human development. We can agree. They are where children first experience care, develop a sense of belonging, and learn the values that shape their relationships with others. Yet families across our province are under considerable pressure. Poverty, unemployment, inequality, gender-based violence, substance abuse, food insecurity, mental health challenges, and changing family structures continue to affect

the stability of households. In many communities, grandparents are raising children with limited resources. Women continue to carry a disproportionate share of unpaid care work. Some young people assume adult responsibilities before they are emotionally and economically prepared to do so. These realities must shape the way government plans, allocate resources, and deliver services. Program Director, South Africa is experiencing significant democratic and social change. Our population is growing and becoming increasingly urbanized. Migration patterns are shifting, family structures are evolving, and young people constitute a substantial proportion of the population. A youthful population presents a major opportunity for economic growth, innovation, and social renewal. This demographic dividend can only be realized when young people are healthy, educated, skilled, and able to participate meaningfully in the economy. Without deliberate investment, their potential will continue to be constrained by unemployment, poverty, and social exclusion. Our responsibility is therefore clear. Young people need education and skills that prepare them for a changing economy. They need accessible healthcare, safe communities, employment opportunities, and support to establish sustainable enterprises. They must also participate meaningfully in the decisions that shape their lives. Their experiences and ideas should influence policy development, program design, budgeting, and implementation. Over these 2 days, our deliberations should produce a coherent program of action that strengthens families, expands access to youth-friendly health and psychosocial services, recognizes the contribution of unpaid caregivers, increases investment in early childhood development and the care economy, and translates research into practical policy recommendations. Family preservations must remain central to this work. Support should reach families before their challenges develop into crises and before children are exposed to circumstances that threaten their safety and development. We need stronger parenting programs, family counseling, fatherhood initiatives, substance abuse prevention, and community-based psychosocial services. These interventions must be accessible in rural areas, townships, and urban communities. It is not long ago, Program Director, that the Department of Social Development, HOD, under your leadership, on the day you delegated Mr. Gumede, the chief director of the Northern Cluster, and Ms. Luthuli, that we visited a family in Nongoma, where an old lady of above 60 years was brutally murdered by her own son. So I just mentioned that so that as we enter these 2 days, we think about those communities in rural areas that they must get the fair share of services. Youth-friendly health services are equally important. Young people must have access to sexual and reproductive health and rights services, reliable information and mental health supporting environments that protect confidentiality and respect their dignity. Many young people are living with the pressure of unemployment, family conflict, and violence. So, Program Director, the success of this colloquium will be evident in the actions that will follow these discussions. It will be evident when families receive support before difficulties become crises, when young people can access the respectful healthcare and psychosocial support.
at, as the KwaZulu Natal Department of Social Development,

0: end, we remain committed to strengthening families, protecting children, empowering young people. With these words, I officially declare the KwaZulu-Natal World Population Day 2026 colloquium open. I wish you fruitful deliberations. Thank you.
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0: I think SMDP is code. 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
1: I think now I know who to an artist that you really like. Let's come to these piano genres. Ulubana lo. 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
0: Like honestly, I'll give you the source exactly. But being a phone loco, but not mean how shame. It's a shame boy, because unga lenyazo mutu kama kama atile, but it's a lawyer to go say
1: Lin
0: babaza ngayi gitu.
1: Oh, do it now. It comes to the boy. It's emo.
2: Celeste.
1: Yeah. Ha.
2: No fan of no Celestone.
0: About Imo.
2: Oh, Imo, I find no Celestone.
0: Kalu Imo is listen to Miss Fazan.
2: You know, Chinji.
1: Long time die.
0: But I need to know. But I'll be someone over taking the next 2 minutes to call the law. Mr. Yusukuma, I'm out. I was also banning against the Kazaka bands. Mogu to ban.
2: MP name was such a Celestian to be serious. Long, I'm born a Uchutas. One look fan alone. Banlo
0: Jonas.
2: Emo doing at me na umpino such as rash.
0: I got to give you by the way, you look as an E.
2: No, I think it's mangala pan. Which one does my ba? Bats in there. Cause now bag about Sandana.
0: Bats in there.
2: Bats in there.
0: No issue. I'm guessing you've never seen it.
1: No, I've never seen it also. And I'm not a fan.
0: That's coming every gig.
1: You know, I'm not a fan. It's because right now. I don't know if I was going to say, my big boogam can't win. Ah, Jonas.
2: Like, my king, which one has the pan against Anga Lutis man?
1: What's your phone, Jonathan?
2: Which one has what?
0: Which one is a colors on the corner, by the way?
2: Which one has what?
1: I'm not going
0: to call that. Who knows?
1: Yeah,
2: I think that my coast guys are cow too.
1: Yeah.
2: What's the way I agree?
0: What's in your colleague?
2: I

0: I-advert ibalulekile. Wathinta i-advert.
1: Yeah.
0: Ukuthi manje wasuwadlala i-advert yeyingane. 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
1: As a bright little so you should be with in the Ndu comes to me like so excited. Getting it in the show namhlanje futhi we big show like isho zevela hehleze amakhulu yabo. Uthi two guests in the show ndabe zithi. 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Okay Ndu sharp. 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
0: but yazi ke bayikho khala ngilibiza wrong for years akuqali manje futhi akusama mabum
2: hey shoulds mina ngiqoka ivertigo ke phela
0: no okay, for this space, give me some money.
1: Vertic.
0: Okay.
1: Yeah.
0: Vertic. Je go DJ ne before school le phambili interview yakho.
2: Mhm.
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0: Give me one Bible verse as DJ.
2: How it is.
0: El Lord nje kuphela, ngiyangijabula
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2: That's why you join us.
0: Kubani? 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
0: Mm.
1: Ndo.
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1: 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Yothi ngabe usibari.
2: Anyway.
0: Awazimbo.
1: Ubo usibari sobantu. That's a given.
0: All right, so no
2: we love her so much.
0: Ikha kukuphi home?
3: Ah, kula eMaritzburg eGrange.
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0: You find umuntu umhlanga na kubenza hip hop athi ndongipa interview emsakazweni samupha.
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0: Fama polo. Okay, so uqale ngoku DJ, by the way.
2: 2016. Yes, yes, it was 2016.
1: Esafaka amabhendela akafaka ibhendela
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2: I think so sadlula kuleso stage
0: hayi so papers nakuphela so
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2: yes
0: and then uyaqala isikole soqala uya kuphi if master sibele move usifunda kuphi qala
2: isikole I went to ML.
0: No man, ML, ML is secondary, like kindergarten, crash, low
2: to down. I went to Beasley. I called Beasley, then I went to ML after that.
0: Oh, Beasley Primary, and then was it well? Oh, then also Langa Pambil to ML Sultan.
2: Yes.
0: By the way, can you ask ML Sultan, Melen?
1: Bigly in there, bro.
0: No man.
1: No, I don't. Melen.
0: We ask ML Sultan, Melen.
1: What?

0: So then
1: you went to ML Sultan.
2: Yes.
1: And then you started to go.
2: I'm below after DJ. That. Yes, I just started doing music after high school.
0: Tell me about your first track. If you still remember it.
2: What I did a lot of deep house, keep we house Africa back in the days.
0: Okay.
2: And then Sahlangana no lelo after that he decided to do CBTU and do music together.
0: Yeah.
2: Wabi deep narratives. Okay. Koningo milk to eat Japan back then. Okay. Hey, not pressure, but it's on the way, it's like Ningo made a trend up.
1: Girls with had a little cause

0: no lengo male mina ngiyabona kodwa khona ongasho iqiniso la
1: lengo mayenziwa nje
0: mfethu baqala from scratch
2: yazi ukuthi
0: yazi ukuthi nganga lengo
1: lutho yazi ukuthi ankazi kutseke ingoma
2: mina yazi ukuthi speaking of ingoma that is playing overseas lengo is one of the songs na manje that is still playing overseas my wife father still a jam because I think I saw it when you e video umlungu is it in China China ne wayifaka a mixer with some hip hop songs a bag live with the Jengis and it's still booming na man so I think it's one of the songs and I should would let society but right now as guess buye kuwena ke man
1: yes
2: because ngibalele le a deep narrative le ngishiya ku snaps ne yaba
0: snaps but I still want to know ukuthi who actually produced this song.
1: It was me.
0: It never him.
1: No.
0: He was there for the ride.
1: Nah. That's
0: your
1: judge.
0: Hey, man. That's your judge. So, I told you about in trouble. Yeah, ne?
1: That's why, yeah.
3: So then I called into the group. So now I'm keeping ngoma like an album. No, I'm keeping ngoma like a single pen.
1: It was a single and I'm an EP. Just singles and EP because at the time, since born is cutting we're still getting into the game as much as business has been going down. But since feel good, since no harm, because I'm in the harm, dropping my album. Gone.
3: Ube also figure we. Le parts like they did a lot, ne? Nenza ba features amaningi.
1: Yes, yes.
3: Give us some understanding terms and in terms of my features.
1: It was Kulo the song, Po Wave, Le Soul, Usimi, Doa Ipumanga le ngoma, Put the Chemist the remix na Ipumanga. Black Rhythm, Track, Ninj.
0: Mani manga be lezo tsa Ipumanga yini ayiba inkinga kuzona.
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2: Yeah.
1: So ingoma mose ubona ukuthi sengena ipiano usubona ngathi ayi mhlambe ngeke isasebenza.
3: Engaphoqa
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0: Yeah. Uthi yakule era noma yakuphi era
2: ngiyazi. Because they see me in there uyaphoqa.
3: No mina ngisho kanjalo but I'm saying ukuthi kumele ngifike ngisho yo
0: don't know means no.
2: Yeah, I don't know.
1: Kuyinkinga nokuthi mu keep ingoma intante emoyeni. 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
3: So ukabalisa kabe ukuthi ube at a difficult spot because in keeping ingoma ne, moqedwe keep ingoma tsotsa le ngoma le iyasho le ngoma le.
1: Yes, yes.
3: And then it come back akhona becomes very difficult because moqedwe ukwenza into a very creative. Yeah. Ngine umuntu wenza le nto le wangakazi uphinda boy.
0: Top of my head ngicabanga lo mjido lo wase Venda lo faka

0: Limpopo guy. 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
1: Yeah, it has a boom, boom, yeah. Boom. Yeah.
2: So, hey, I'm born Safi Galab. I'm born Safi Galab because young kid has a sick keeper his events. About Lampe, Sakube, Lamsa Sofi Galab. Nazi so seven the cowash, Namaskezi, Stacy Mod.
3: What's the name of the song?

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4: I'd say me like ngabona i-direction engifuna ukuyihamba yena
0: afuna ukuyihamba yabo
4: yes so we decide ukuthi angiqale le celeni
2: what happens to the brand of
4: Narrative. It was supposed to work mele iphele ngomthetho but he chose to continue with it yabo
2: are you still part of it like mhlambe sengisho ukuthi anything that can come from
4: no
2: the brand
4: no kodwa okusaphumile owaphuma ngisakhona ngiyakukhokhelwa nje konke okuphuma after that angihlangene nakho
2: so imaki usuphumile usuwedwa
4: yes
2: usaqhubeka ne deep narrative ayiki confusion mhlambe in terms of bookings so ukuthi kuzobook i deep narrative
4: no
2: in hopes ukuthi they nobabili only to find ukuthi
4: no angithi kwaphuma statement vele show ukuthi we are parting ways but mina ngiqhubeka nendlela yami yena uzoqhubeka ne deep narratives
2: okay
4: yeah kwathi I'm still welcome back but angiboni ngizophindela back
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4: of music music wona ukhuluma manje music cause ukuhlala phansi nje ucabanga ukuthi okay ufuna ukuyapi ufuna ukwenza njani yini ngiyenza ukuze ngifike lapha so I had to change i sound from low narrative into low ngikwenza manje so saying yes
0: no surprise may okay. I ask a stupid question if I if people say it
4: okay
0: no it's like you're going to Dubai right
4: yes
0: kuna le language barrier of some sort
4: yes
0: how do you guys how are you guys able because this we've seen with different artists
4: yes
0: you go to different countries and kunyama languages are different but
4: yes.
0: you still play the same music
4: yes
0: any dlala ngala thine say understand that yabo like okay
4: I think
0: bad example yabo njaka lento ukuthi yena mhlawumbe uboys
4: I think imaketela pressure yalfani la la eMzansi yabo
0: okay
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0: if I be a fan
4: iyafana but ngeke udlale into ngale kakhulu ngale yabo ufuna ubuye ukhetsalish le ngoma zabelungu washuma snacks usile ngoma zabelungu kakhulu imixa yabo kanje
0: I've always wondered especially with the artists la international recognized ukuthi how do you guys do it because you find ukuthi umuntu is doing very well
4: Yes,
0: so overseas compared to eMzansi
4: so sekusebenza experience ke ukuthi waqala nini
3: I think just to add glogulosha on this to answer uposha
4: yes.
3: I think when it comes to music especially Afrotech the one that you that you guys are doing okay lo oyenza wena lo mculo is much vast in a sense that you can even play it in any country that you can think of and bazo appreciate I think to me
2: ngingathi it's a sound
3: it's a sound yeah ngadlana mi laphi trust me you
0: no I understand I get no, it yazi na yazi ukuthi nginzana I get the sense ukuthi for instance I'll use umakati for

0: instance.
1: Yes, yes.
0: She gets booked internationally, yabo.
1: Mm.
0: Because unale
1: sound
0: le, yabo. But is that so ukuthi ngithi ngifuna ukubuza usena, because like the likes of Black Coffee, he's doing great.
1: Yes.
0: Internationally, but you'll find ukuthi come to South Africa, you ask ingane mhlambe in their 20s or so.
1: Yes, yes, yes.
0: Recent work, yeah, Black Coffee akayazi. But so Black Coffee lo nto useyithathile wayisa overseas.
1: Yes.
0: So as an artist, do you feel like ukuthi as South Africans, are we giving you guys a platform, a right? Ukuthi nisinibone. Or you feel like, be honest.
1: Yes, yes.
0: Or you feel like ukuthi kungcono ngaphandle compared to here.
1: Hayi, kumnandi yonke indawo, but mina ngithi mina depend ukuthi wena ufuna ukuyaphi.
0: Okay.
1: Ufuna ukuyaphi.
2: Okay, I want to check this one, right? Vertic now is Vertic. Yes. Thank you very much.
1: Yes.
2: Pleasure. Lovely, appreciate. Mm. So now, have you ever dropped anything? Single, EP, under Vertic?
1: Yes, I've dropped my singles. I recently dropped an EP with Argento Dust.
2: Oh, wow.
1: Dropped an EP, EP, and then my singles.
2: Yeah.
1: Yes.
2: So,
1: I'm also dropping an EP next month.
2: Well, thank you. We'll see what more people can expect from you.
1: So, they can expect. I'm working with Cairo, there's Enonapas, Dakapo. Okay.
3: Release dates for EP Ecosystem is open in?
1: No, not confirmed, but I think mid August, if I'm not mistaken.
3: So from over Nigeria to challenge Kai to Saziwayo. Impilo sishintsha kanjani?
1: Ngiyangibona nginonile.
3: So manje abantu recognizes you differently mangabe sinawe.
1: Yes, yes.
3: So nami ngisho singafunda nawe.
1: Awungasho njalo.
3: Yeah, no, ngafunda mina.
2: So next week you're going to Dubai.
1: Yes, yes, yes.
2: So imapha abanye amazwe you have traveled.
1: Yo, I've gone to Kenya, Uganda.
2: Alone?
1: Yes.
2: Yeah.
1: Gone to Kenya, Uganda, Nigeria, Algeria.
2: Algeria.
1: Spain.
2: Hey, passport it well.
1: Dingenja manje.
2: Dinga waya ba
1: phi? Yeah, sengihambile nje kakhulu.
2: So and then the best place where I should lag afika ngenza.
1: Hey, yabo Kenya bafithe Kenya manje.
0: Kenya.
3: Uzoya Cape Verde anytime soon.
1: Labe
3: Cape Verde.
0: No wonder I want to see the man. When?
4: In my event, magazi tu we sholo when. What do you think? Ngiyaxolisa bengibuyela back.
1: Yes, yes.
4: What do you think sets you apart from your former partner?
1: Gilambile mean. Like gilambile for success. Gilambile fame. Lameli success and to be a brand and a foundation in a cool, yabo. In order for fame, good to figure so much. I'm not in a rush for fame, I'm in a rush for a success. Ne business, el clean.
3: Yeah, that's the first interview. Sabana and I were walking Kanja to tennis
0: because you don't look the same.
3: We appreciate it so much. We would like to go to Dubai.
1: Zeus, conduct to Zeus in Chelsea to
3: Dubai. Oh, yeah, no, been there.
0: I feel like
2: come back.
4: I see.
2: Okay.

0: Alright, okay, that was good. Melanin. Okay, is it Melin? Or and a dragger, but mabebuza abantu njalo. Still listening to Email House again. Looking in on my snipers, no Porsche. 1 minute to 10 o'clock. I'm gonna discuss again. In the same house, signaling on my ten. And I own a house, take pictures. My snipers, we are asking it. Email them. My snipers, what's the thing for the night? Please. And what doesn't I stood this? That cheat.
1: Relax.
0: Cheaters. My snipers, what's the thing for the night?
1: No, I'm trying to be funny and catching on my course, Ben.
0: What?
1: Yeah. So I had
0: why?
1: No, I had this thing.
0: Why?
1: You would see, do I go too far back?
0: You wanna receive?
1: On give a light to Zan in a clear cooling
0: receive.
1: No, the reason why I choose the cost pen.
0: Yeah.
1: Simple.
0: Yeah.
1: Cause Kono. The only part that missing here.
0: Yeah.
1: You know, Fundi is para. So yeah. That's it. As he's like an Israeli group, you know, with or without. Yes.
0: Right now, gospel.
1: Yeah, man.
0: Give me the song, because you picked
1: two
0: songs.
1: You choose one. You forget two.
0: So, ufuna base idlale uthi mina uyikhethile.
1: No, zombini ngiyasem.
0: All right then. Let's see Mama Rebecca.
1: Abanga Mama Rebecca esakhala ukuqala.
0: But must never. Okay, cool. 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Nanga umama Rebecca. Azothi umama Rebecca.

0: Yeah, I got good man Rebecca, no. Because I'm a son. Can't you? Man Rebecca.
1: Mark.
0: Oh, Coco.
2: But hey.
1: Yeah.
0: It's okay. We'll get therapy for you.
1: It is not about what
2: Man, it was a beautiful, beautiful interview. But kunento eshotile lapha.
1: Yeah.
2: It's your music now. Yeah. You do this Afro pop le. I'm sorry, man. Afro tech.
3: So it's Vertic, it's Agenda Dust and Vertic Darkness.
2: And then you're not dropping in.
3: Dropped this month. The pumel this month.
1: Are we the first or?
0: But yeah, so there's something amazing. You've managed to crack the market here. I feel like I'm a house fan.
3: Because
0: you have a house song that can play anywhere. Then you have a song, your house. For about my house fans,
1: yeah,
0: and I was to navigate and but
1: you're there.
3: When if you have a team that believes in you and a bona vision, you can be sung alone.
1: So,
2: in those words, I was saying, my cool bag team, usually, answers always,
1: So, this is like the. It's first of the most exciting as a bona.
3: Yes.
1: Because
2: Tina Afrotech. See Tandy Ure.

0: ayikhohlwa kwakhe athu ma snipers mayiqale vele iqale kube ngathi sihamba manje
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0: uthi sihamba manje
1: siyaphi vakala
0: sasavala pha ebalungile lengomile zabelungile
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1: erotanda I think
0: yeah
1: no listen musiphumo kusho sasijoluke ngakhona so 107.6 FM the sound of choice of KZN Capital shocks are you team at house ke iphelele yonke team at house ke sibonga kakhulu ngengumathele ke sosikananda beautiful song team yakhe beku traditional gospel song
0: yes.
1: Nelithi
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0: what's the minimum
1: come on with the
0: camera now no an hour I was at minimum 21st
2: la emzathi qala
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4: 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Khona umlu nentsobi dladla.
0: Oh, that's nice.
4: Ladies Bo, Yanda K.
0: Wow.
4: K Trends, Sienza.
0: Oh.
4: And then uVetiki ngisebenza as a booking agent, khona management ekhona ngale lo eGol. And then also as well uSykes I take his booking as a booking agent.
0: Sykes.
4: Yes.
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1: ukulelo people
0: igqwetho. No, it was like a
1: ukulelo kodwa people qhuba.
0: Yeah, but okay fine, heart attack, I know that. Bese kuthi u
2: Jaden Adams.
0: You know what guys, and unfortunately this thing had to happen in a men's month. And into ngizama mhlambe ukisho mhlambe it's just abanye abantu ngeke baze be understand the impact that it has. Oh, I'm even saying to you guys because it's males engikhuluma nawo la e studio esimenza nawo. I understand international ukuthi when you guys speak maybe we do not listen. Ngiyakuvuma lokho, maybe we do not listen, maybe we belittle you man kade usho umuntu esilisa ekukhombisa i-weakness yayo ngokukhala nanani, thina sikuthatha as i-weakness yayo into engishoyo. But guys, what I'm saying is guys, on a serious note, mental health, angazi ngiyemphasize kangakanani lento lengisho ukuthi mental health, on a serious note, we need to take care of our mental health regardless of gender. Kulula kuthina as ama females because thina we've got abangani other females which we talk about. Siyasikhuluma ngisho renki, so sigrossile, so ngene ekhumbini ukhale ngento eshoyo, you know. But for nina, I don't know ukuthi guys angazi because there's three of you la mhlawumbe sitsheneni, ningasitshela nina ukuthi what are we doing wrong, because mina as a female I am seeing ukuthi uJuly. Hey guys, guess what? It's men's month. I asubuoni ngalowo ndlela. Uzosibona next month mase si women's month. You'll have everything yabantu besifazane, but it's not the same.
2: Angazi futhi ngiyafisa ukuphefumula kulolu daba le. 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
3: Mina into engizoyisho yodwa ndo. A wise man once said, it has never been our world. You understand? It's a man's world. It's never been our world. We know that we work kulomhlaba. We are valued because of the work that we put in. And I think khona lento lento ek social media njengamanje yomuntu opost ukuthi ngcono kube ngintombazane ngabe ngenza ama bad decisions mase ngiyakhala and blame men for it. I think ukuthi le ishe enkule khona, everything is blamed on a man. 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But do you understand ukuthi you neglected the responsibility of your safety? So I that's how I feel. But yeah, side piece nyan.
2: Alright, but I was gonna go take two for buying match because we've got 30 minutes before getting MJ. And as Miss Kodala, we're gonna call before squad to see come again. We need to close up the show to say among us calling doors or something like 6 hours and take up. But that's gonna take two for buying corner so as we see simple mix and cards. Who am I starting with? Take two for buying spelling a goopy?
3: Take two for buying one simple goes out to ama politicians as a South Africa wonke ngobuningi bawo
2: ihlangene nje kanje.
3: Yeah, like parliament. Angiyiboni significance ye parliament right now. Like singayi disband siqala kabusha next year. Reason being ndo angithi abantu abase parliament abantu abaqokiwe kwathiwa bayokhulumela izwi lethu.
0: Yes.

0: why bekwazi ukuthi baphenduke bathi izwi lethu li wrong mangabe sesikhuluma.
1: Oh, okay.
0: Because you are put there for our interests.
1: Mm.
0: If we are telling you our interests, how is it wrong? Whose voice are you listening to? Who put you there? Because we didn't put anyone ba.
2: Okay, Mr. Pass. Musukata kakul. See, no, I was take two for buying wako. Young politicians walk.
0: Yes.
2: And take two for buying Porsche.
1: Okay, my take two for buying so Sasanje. I think in a way, Hamson no must never, but meaning I want to narrow it down and say take two for buying to whomever. I don't know, not know who is responsible, but I've seen ukuthi somebody is responsible for. I've never seen. I Alexandra Park ikundiwe angazi Alexandra Park okwenzudoti.
2: Okay, so I think you look at a maspal. I'm telling you, like it was. Okay,
0: cool.
2: Maspal.
3: Right, that's good. Please, thank you for we are going to have a
2: skill.
3: And boy, especially this is a lot of ala badla mazongena ekhombeni uzazi ukuthi uthanda ukuzimelela icela ungazimelela bandla ngami
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The time right now it's 5 minutes past 11. Manje bafethu si don't say, look what it's like, the next day of the day. But I'm playing Ukabza the Smaller in Chicago. That's the mix that I'm going to play on. And imagine, it's on Bingelela Jay Makaya and Giti. Sanbonan Emakaya. Good evening, people. Segi Konage. This is MJ, the Michael Jackson Womsagazo.

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You are listening to the one and only radio station that is in the number one, the Sound of Choice. And you can also find us on Instagram, the Sound of Choice _1 and Umgungundlo 107.6 FM community radio station on our Facebook. Guys, can you just chill with us? And it's about to go down.

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Okanye uzizwa kanjani ngale zingo, ngale mix ekade idlalwa, which is a Kabza of the Small Amapiano DJ set in Chicago Debut 2025.

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I know people, other people, they are driving straight to a dandy. There's a dandy July that is happening tomorrow, and people are on their way. Can you just listen to this beautiful music? Johnny, let's go.

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Don't forget that you are chilling with MJ, the Michael Jackson Omsagazo, and don't forget to shout out to Unulunga. Yes, I'm alone today, but and it's about to go down. Umgugudlo FM, 107.6 FM. Sithola kaza nje khona la edolobheni. 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
2: Real reviews by real people. Nico from Kailami is in touch with his emotions. So when we asked about the Nando's Peri Peri half chicken and a single side for only $1.25, he said,
3: I'm sad. I finished it.
2: Oh, Nico's. Because this chicken season has more episodes. Nando's. 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

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I'm seeing my WhatsApp and there is our WhatsApp on the studio, not my own personally WhatsApp. Ukhona nje uWhatsApp wase studio bafethu eninga senda kuyona imiqhafazo at 062 315 1986 062 315 1968 2. Let's go.

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This is the Michael Jackson womsakazo bafethu. 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It's 033-342-9. Okay, let me just repeat it again. 033-342-3970. 033-342-3970. Or you can also call us on this number that is follows: 033-342-2391. Also, you can also send us a text on our WhatsApp number, which is 062-315-1986. 062-315-1986. 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

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If you have someone that you can help, help that person. And sesingene kolunye usuku, sesihlukanisile usuku, sesingene nje kolunye usuku. This is the day, the 18 July 2026, is the day that we'll never see it again. Masedlulile, sedlulile, and now sesiqala kabusha ukuqala okusha. 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Let me just go straight to the things that has been trending on the social media yesterday, which was like 2 minutes ago, and sisheke nje sibone ukuthi South Africa are commemorating Nelson Mandela, focusing on a community action and a national issues, top trending topics. Yes, beza bezothi iSADF mine incident, 2 soldiers tragically passed away after falling into abandoned Johannesburg mine. 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And guys, can you just bear with me, because this is MJ, this is not uNgqulunga, but this is uMajola, uMacingwana, uMchunu, uNgqulunga, uyayeza semngeni, uphakade, unyanda yemkhonto, uphakade ongagukhi. 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So everything, it was like ukuthi who are you, ubuntu bakho. 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Buka ama landscape, buka indawo osuka kuzona, buka zonke lezo zinto ehlangene, ehlanganisa ubuntu bakho. We are fighting forward to izinto zethu esizaziyo. So that is what we are going to talk about. And DJ bafethu, hey, ngaze ngajabula. Also please guys, ningakhohlwa phela ukuthi mawunomngani ongekho kwi-province yase-KZN, whether they in Joburg or Gauteng, let me just say that, Eastern Cape, Western Cape, Limpopo, because we are in South Africa, they can just Google bathi uMgungu Ndlovu FM after they have searched that kuzovela u-live streaming. After that live streaming, you just press play and you play
what you ever find lephaya uzobona ukuthi zobe kuthiwa umugungo Ndlovu, the one radio station that is going to show up lapha ngoba useshe umgungo Ndlovu, and also in our social media platforms. Please guys, I beg, angiyanicela bafethu, ngiyanazi nilalele and nabasakazi nabantu nje aba associated with this radio station, can you just go on Instagram nithi the sound of choice _ 1, that is our Instagram, MIG Instagram. And also on our Facebook platform, Umgungu Ndlovu 107.6 FM, community radio station. Usesha nje lapho uyasithola bafethu. Siyanthanda, vele ngithanda kabi. Let's just go and yada yada.

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fresh. 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This is MJ, the Michael Jackson Umsakazo. 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

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bafethu when isikhathi masime kanje let's just go straight to the topic of the day and the topic of the show. So phela manje ngiqala usuku that is why ngithi the topic of the day I'm starting the morning. And this is MJ the Michael Jackson womsakazo bafethu. Let's talk about the events. Ama events enzakalayo nje eKZN or in South Africa at its large, even in the world. Masibuya kwi Durban July. 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

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Ungabhali ohi, ngibona ohi abaningi, and mawuthi hi and a missed call, so i-miss call awukho ukwazi ukufona ku-WhatsApp. You can send a voice note if you want to call us. Zikhona is number, it's 033-342-3970. It's 033-342-3970. Or if you want to send a WhatsApp voice note, you can just send to this number as follows: 062-315-1986. 062-315-1986. Thank you so much. 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

Yep, in July. Yes, we're talking about the Julys because now we are racing horses. So that is what we are talking about at this morning. Ekuseni, yes. 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I know ukuthi guys you're not familiar with this kind of voice and this kind of a genre person, and like I'm coming with me as me. This is me. This is MJ, the Michael Jackson, womsakazo, the one and only MJ, Mgungundlovu FM, 107.6 FM. Bafethu, asambeni, too late, we about to go.

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This is OMG, the only Michael Jackson on Sagazo. The time is 6 minutes to 1 a.m. in the morning. San Miguel El Abafeto. This is Amapiano Skies, and it's going to give us beautiful music and sexy. San Miguel El Makaya, San Miguel El Indawenzo.

Umgogodlovu FM, this is MJ, the Michael Jackson womsakazo. 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Bafethu, ubani ongazi ukuthi we are in this capital city and this is the sound of choice. You are still listening to Amapiano or Piano City featuring Sykes, one and only Sykes, the most who makes a very beautiful new

wazukuthi khona la sisuka khona awunathi sike sabezila ebuthi khona la bethina siya khona na na na na lililila patene exclusive, I hope you don't mind.

What time is it now? 7 minutes past one, XANI AM. Good morning, people. Good morning, South Africa. Good morning, Mkungu Tofu. Good morning, KZN. Good morning. Listen to the beautiful music. My Piano City featuring Osaix. Who's here, Lili? Hey, Asama, stop. Sexy level. Let's go.

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1: Siyabonga kakhulu bafethu. This is beautiful and thank you so much Sykes and kwaze kwamnandi ukuba lapha and ngendlela abonga ngayo ubanga khona ukuthi kwamnandi ukuba khona eMgungudlovu FM 107.6 FM. This was a beautiful collaboration and I'm not gonna just guys nginyeke nje kanjalo until no two. I'm going to give you the juice and I'm going to give you the things that need the people to make to be happy and the people that are just tuned in on online. Yes, online, and the people that are using the frequency, the people from Pietermaritzburg at its large, and people from Melmoth, people from Omoy River. Like, guys, thank you so much for tuning in this radio station. We don't take it light. We really appreciate your kindness. We really appreciate

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It's not like kwasholo uMatha, it's not like as sukrova because sekusile kusile oma sanibingelela boma emakhaya mangiqeda ukuvuka ukuthi nje muqeda ukuvuka yazi ukuthi nje beyihlalele nomsakazo oyisikhonda khondla umgungundlovu 107.6 FM. This is MJ the Michael Jackson womsakazo and umsakazo wama-2K, umsakazo wekhathi sokugcina, umsakazo okhona nje ofikile ngale ikhathi sokugcina, umsakazo wekhathi sokugcina nje bakithi. And ke iy'tayela ngeze ifane. If you are used to that old style, now I'm used to this ama-2K. This is the 2K radio. This is the 2K DJ, guys. Ngiyanthanda kakhulu emakhaya bafethu. Thank you so much for chilling with us. And the guy, he just entered and he just arrived. Ukuthi uzonginikeza nje his performance. I'm glad that he's already naye esela. Thank you so much.

Shout out to Piano City. I go by the name of Tuka Teller. Acts like he's done. We're live. Shout out to GLCJ. Jazz Wax. Everybody. I think this one is the song that I actually made when I was like, home chilling. I'm thinking, fool, I have to get back.

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Good morning, people. That was a Thuku Taylor live. 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

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you know ukuthi MJ the Michael Jackson umsakazo was here and just to the buffet sihlale sibe sonke sibe ndawonye and like we're going to play different kinds of music eza kudala ekade siwayikhohlwa 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with time. Good morning people. 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Ngiyanibingelela kwisikhondla khondla somsakazo 107.6 FM. 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Like ngeza ukuthi these people abavibe nami labe khona ukuthi okay MJ MJ MJ like they going to Google MJ ubano MJ on Facebook MJ Chronicle. On Instagram, MJ_Mondli. Just like that. Those are the social media platforms that you are going to get me kuzona. 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